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And this program comes your way every Saturday from 6 to 7 p.m. Before I continue, allow me to extend my greatest thanks and appreciation to Mr. Richard Aziz for his great insight and his wonderful idea to bring local classical singing to Chevenham Radio AM 1770 and by extension to all the wonderful lovers of local classical singing in the Toronto area. On today's program, we present to you our first selection done by none other than Bal John.

But I'm quite sure you must have heard of the team Bal and Lily John from South Trinidad. Before I continue, allow me to extend my greatest thanks and appreciation to all of you who continue to message and in whatever way reach out to me for the encouragement that you gave me as I present the local classical singing for the listeners in the Toronto area and of course the surrounding area, Brampton and Scarborough and of course all the way up to Ajax or Ajax as you say, and taking it wherever on the internet. The pleasure is always mine to present the music of our forefathers on the internet. The pleasure is always mine to present the music of our forefathers, a genre of music that has been present in the West

Well, this weekend it's Phagwa or Chauta singing or Holi, no matter how you call it. And we in Trinidad and Tobago celebrate with, in Smarafak, all of the people of East Indian identity celebrate in a very colorful manner, you know, spraying a beer and singing Chautal. And it's really a wonderful time indeed, something that was passed on to us for many, many years now. Let's feature now members of the Bharataria Chautal group.

In the Braj region of India, where Lord Krishna grew up, the festival of Holi is celebrated as Rang Panchami in commemoration of the divine love of Radha for Krishna. The festivities officially usher in spring, with Holi celebrated as a festival of love. There is a symbolic myth behind commemorating Lord Krishna as well. And as a baby, Krishna developed his characteristic dark skin color because of the she demon Putana poisoning him with her breast milk. And because he was very much concerned about his skin's color, you know, he didn't think that any of the other girls would like him. So his mother, tired of the desperation, asked him to approach Radha and ask her to color his face in any color she wanted. And this she did, and Radha and Krishna became a couple ever since. And the playful coloring of Radha and Krishna's face has been commemorated as Holi. Of course, there are other stories as well. More Chautal music, as we feature now members of the Biraha Raja Chautal group.

On behalf of all of us here at AM1770, we extend a happy Holi or Pagwa greetings on the occasion of Holi 2021, and this next selection is especially for you. This is done by members of the Sri Krishna Chautal group of Felicity in Central Trinidad.

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And here now is a selection by the living legend himself, none other than James Ramdas.

Well, the weather in Toronto is going to be great on Sunday and on Tuesday. Sunday, it's going to be a high of 11. Tuesday, a high about 14. And that's good news. It's beginning to warm up a bit. And I'm sure the music is also warming you up on this beautiful Saturday evening in Toronto. Reminding you that every Saturday night on Facebook, you can join me for local classical singing, where I play you some videos, and that starts at 7:30, goes on until 10 o'clock, and we've got quite a number of viewers all over the world. So don't be left out. Join me, Harold Nari, on Facebook every Saturday from 7:30 until 10, and you can paste your comments and even make a request as well. Continuing with the music, we feature now female singing power. Here is Shanti Maharaj.

0: From the singing greats of yesteryear to the present stars and also the future stars of classical singing, it all happens right here on Total Local Classical on Shabnam Radio AM 1770. Well, our next singer is a star in his own right, coming from a family of stars, the Yankaran family. Here, Rakesh Yankaran gives extended life to this great selection, Milane Sudama, that was originally done by the late, great Isaac Young.
1: Milane Sudama.

Welcome back. I'm quite sure that you knew that Yonge Street is the longest street in the world. But did you know how long Yonge Street is? Well, it's 1,178 miles and it became Toronto's main street at the end of the 19th century. Yonge Street intersects with five other major streets in the downtown area and serves to draw crowds of people downtown for business and entertainment. And it's back to the entertainment now as we present a selection by Madan Ramdas, and this will be followed by Zaid Hussein. It's all happening here on Shabnam Radio AM 1770. My name is Harold Nari.

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But before I continue, let me say thanks to all of you wonderful listeners, both at home and abroad. Thank you very much for listening to Total Local Classical Singing on Shabnam Radio AM 1770. If you prefer, you can join me tonight at 7:30 on Facebook for more classical singing. As we end today's program, let me say thanks as well to the management of Shabnam Radio, reminding you that coming soon on Caribbean Showtime Television, brand new program, Suhana Safar, with your humble host, Harold Nari. That will be on Sundays from 12 noon till 1. We end with this beautiful Pagwa selection done by the Hitman and Arti. The name of the song, Hitman and Arti Pagwa Song. Do have a wonderful week. Join me again next Saturday. Take care.

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Ishvi Singh, formerly Radio Demerara in Guyana. I'm very pleased to be on this very popular Sunday morning program, Shabnam, on Chin Radio, 1540 AM and 101.3 FM radio. 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Well, today we have got a great program for you. We're going to open our show today with a highly devotional song titled Shri Radhe Govinda by India's devotional, very popular Hari Om Sharan Ji. Aap aram se baithiye aur suniye.

Shabnam Chin Radio, 1540 AM and 101.3 FM. It's a very popular Sunday morning program dedicated to the entire Indo-Caribbean community. Sunday morning, 6:30 to 7:30. We'll understand that this program is reaching out to very many in the Greater Toronto Area with Flower Power. Well, I want to congratulate my friend, Mr. Richard Aziz, your regular host, for presenting this beautiful program every Sunday morning at this time. Relax as we present next Abhiji and Alka Yajnik, two of India's famous singing stars, with Aur Kya, Aram Se Baithiye Aur Suniye.

Well, that's a melody which to my heart is very, very pleasing. The movie Phir Bhi Dil Hai Hindustani. I'm sure you love that number. Well, we continue now with more popular entertainment on Shabnam. This is your Sunday morning Indian serenade on Chin Video, 1540 and 101.3 FM. This broadcast is coming to you simultaneously on Toronto's very popular multicultural broadcasting station, Chin Radio. Oh yes, we have a tribute to the immortal by Lata Mangeshkar, India's singing star, originally recorded by Kishore Kumar. Ladies and gentlemen, we proudly present this great melody, originally done by Kishore Kumar, now being done by the legend of India, Lata Mangeshkar, Ye Jeevan Hai.

Well, in case you've just joined us, I'm Ishri Singh, formerly of Radio Demerara in Guyana, and I want to thank my very good friend, Mr. Richard Aziz, for inviting me to appear on his popular Sunday morning program. Richard has been doing a very good job here, promoting Indian cultural and religious activities, and I personally want to congratulate Richard for doing such a wonderful job in keeping the Indo-Caribbean people in touch with the latest in music and singing, past favorites, and of course, the current favorites. Next on the show, we have Husne Walo Ko Khabar Hai. This is one of my favorite tunes, originally done by Jagjit Singh. He is a legend of India, and of course, Jagjit is well beloved for his famous song hits, music of Jatin Lalit, you know, the guy who supplied the music for Kuch Kuch Hota Hai. The movie here is Safroz, and we want to dedicate this number to some of our very special listeners, to Shami, Shamu, Salima, and the Abdul family. We want to wish you all the best. These folks live at Grayson Crescent in Canada. All the best to you from myself and family here in New York City, and of course from Jayanand Singh and his family of Toronto, Canada. Relax now, and here is Jagjit Singh.

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Hi there, everybody. 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

It's another exciting weekend on the planet, and we're glad to be here with 120 minutes of solid radio. Hey, I'm Shyamji, and this is TBZ, the Bollywood Zone. It's the big World Cup Finals weekend, guys, and all eyes are on that. But life continues still with events worldwide. We'll whip up all of the usual Bollywoodness on the show today. The films, the music, history, the wackiness, the Bollywood scoops and more. TBZ, the Bollywood Zone starts now.

0: Oh yeah, music from the 1996 film Judai. What a film that was, right? Anil Kapoor, Sri Devi, Urmila Matondkar, looking all so cool.
1: Hey, Mr. Shyamji, here, I brought you doubles.
0: Oh, thanks, sir. But wait, actually, I don't eat doubles, I eat singles.
1: Singles?
0: Singles.
1: You mean one doubles?
0: No, I mean one bara, not two. So, you know, it's less flour intake, you know.
1: Oh, but what about the chana and thing?
0: You see, I prefer the ratio of bara to chana with one bara. It works for me.
1: But that's brilliant, boss. Most times, my chana runs out before the second bara. I will try that soon. And it's less carbs.
0: Yeah. Hey, where's the package?
1: Right here, boss.
0: Okay, let's check this out. So, we've got two releases this week, but hear this. This film was supposed to be released last week. We talked about this, but it didn't release last week. The animated mythological film Mahaprabhu Jagannath. Remember this?
1: Oh, yes.
0: But the reason they changed the release date in cinemas to July 17th this week, it was shifted to release nationwide one day after a sacred occasion of Jagannath Rath Yatra, which is a huge celebration in India.
1: You know, this festival has been celebrated without interruption for over 5,000 years.
0: Whoa.
1: Making it one of the oldest continuous religious events in human history.
0: Yeah, that's amazing. Well, I've got more on that later on. But
1: okay, nice.
0: Listen to this. The second film out this week is Rahu Me Tere Rubaru. May I remain in your presence.
1: Hmm.
0: In this gripping psychological suspense thriller, a popular content creator's romantic getaway turns into a terrifying fight for survival. Framed for murder by a lookalike and witnessing his girlfriend's kidnapping, he races against time to prove his innocence and rescue her while facing mystery and shocking revelations. What stress this guy's got, huh?
1: Right.
0: Well, the movie has generated interest for its intriguing lookalike storyline and Arya Kumar's dual contribution. He's both the lead actor and the co-writer. But here now is a cool song from the film with Shahid Malia. And you'd notice the interesting and unconventional sounding voice of Khushboo Jain, Jannat Ki Sair, from the movie Rahu Me Tere Rubaru.
2: Beta.

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Hey, that's TNT's Peggy Supersod, the very talented daughter of the popular Kenneth Supersod. There she was with the TNT Diatones, their version of Churalia. Sounding good, guys. Okay, global observances and awareness this weekend. Nelson Mandela International Day, officially declared by the United Nations, July the 18th. Of course, it marks the birthday of the legendary anti-apartheid activist and former South African president, the late Nelson Mandela. It's a taste of reggae at Jamaica's Sumfest, happening this weekend as well, following infrastructural damage to its traditional home in Montego Bay by Hurricane Melissa. You remember this. So they have moved to a new venue, Plantation Cove in St. Anne. That's Jamaica's Reggae Sumfest. And listen to this. Getting back to what we talked about earlier on, it's a spectacle like no other. The coastal city of Puri in India is currently filled with absolute excitement as millions of voices roar in unison for the annual Jagannath Rath Yatra. This chariot procession features a vast sea of humanity, millions of people stretching as far as the eyes can see, all gathered to pull three massive, towering wooden chariots entirely by hand in honor of the deities Lord Jagannath, his brother and sister, in this breathtaking explosion of color, faith and rhythm. It's amazing. Just one glimpse of the deity on his chariot is believed to bring salvation. This event has been celebrated for, as Pakijwala said, 5,000 years, making it one of the oldest continuous religious celebrations in human history. That's happening right now in India. What a thing. This is the Bollywood Zone, and I'm Shyamji.

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0: It's the wackiness. In a classic case of misplaced history, scientists analyzing archives stumbled upon an incredibly rare dinosaur fossil from Antarctica. After all these years, apparently, they couldn't find it. But where was this monumental piece of prehistoric history discovered? Professor, it's in the drawer right there. Look, right there, it's in the drawer. You see it? While the Northern Hemisphere sweats through summer, dozens of Santas and elves flock to Aalborg in Denmark for the World Santa Claus Congress. Really? Just imagine groups of jolly figures in hefty red suits parading through the sunny streets, making a splash in fountains as well. Is this Christmas in July?
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0: Listen to this one. When firefighters in Colorado Springs deployed to battle the active Rock Creek wildfire, a local goat named Goldie wandered into the base camp. Goldie has been providing vital moral support, you know, keeping them company between exhausting shifts while they go fight the fire. It's Goldie the goat. Wait, hold on. Isn't Messi the goat? From goat to monkey in Uttar Pradesh, India. A monkey caused absolute chaos near a district court complex. The animal swooped in and snatched a bag containing 2 lakh in cash from a man waiting to finalize land transaction paperwork. Now, the monkey scrambled up a tree, and guess what he did next? He began pelting 500 rupee notes into the air, triggering a wild scramble for the falling cash. Imagine lawyers rushing to grab somebody else's money. It's monkey money. The world is a wacky place.

0: Hey, last week on See the Socials, we revealed the actress with royal blood. You missed it? Well, no problem. Just go to TBC right there on your phone, IG or Facebook, and see for yourself. Who was this actress that we talked about with a royal bloodline? And this week, he is the actor who has done the one thing never done by any other actor on screen. And he entered the Guinness Book of World Records for it. Who is he? And what did this man do? Go to the TBZ Socials, IG, or Facebook to find out.
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Hey, did you have a birthday this past week? Well, if you did, you had company. Let's check on the birthdays for the week of the 12th to the 18th of July. Actor Cheryl Ladd. You might remember her as one of the original Charlie's Angels. Cheryl is 75. She made her name for herself in the Fast and the Furious films and Lost. It's Michelle Rodriguez. She's 48. One of the most respected actors to have ever gone through the Star Trek franchise, playing the role of Captain Jean-Luc Picard. Patrick Stewart is 86. Indiana Jones himself, Harrison Ford, just clocked 84. Turning 80 is famous singer Linda Ronstadt. He became popular in Beverly Hills 90210. Actor Brian Austin Green, 53. Actor and former teen model Phoebe Cates. She's 63. Everybody loves him. He's got a string of funny films. Will Ferrell. Will is 59. Well, they make fun of him these days, but everybody was loving his show back in the 90s. It's Knight Rider's David Hasselhoff, who turned 74. He's been in so many films and productions, but I remember him well in the television show Hotel. It's James Brolin. James is 86. And who would not know the Fast and Furious Vin Diesel? Vin is 59. Jumping over to Bollywood with Madhu Sapre. He's 55, clocking 43 and looking fantastic. Katrina Kaif, Zarina Wahab, 67, Priyanka Chopra, 44, and Bhumi Badnekar is 37. There they are, just some of the celebrity birthdays this past week.

0: As hour one ticks down, hour two is gearing up. New songs are along the way. Shah Rukh Khan wins in court. A Bollywood doctor. The first flop for Dhurandhar. Whoa! Plus, we'll travel through time. All that and more.
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And we're back with you inside another 60 minutes of Super Radio we call TBC. Hey, I'm Cham Chi, and normally we get to the new films here, but slim pickings this week, so let's check out this new track instead. It is the new high-voltage Rajasthani song called Banno. Now, the video is fun, colorful, like most Rajasthani videos are, and very, very happy. Here we have singers Tejas Kothari and Ekta Purecha with the new hit song, Banno.

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Hey, that's TNT's Kavish the Band with their take on Khoya Khoya Chand. Oh yeah, this weekend, the biggest sporting event on the planet reaches its thrilling conclusion at the New York, New Jersey Stadium. The 2026 FIFA World Cup, after 39 days of unforgettable action featuring a record-breaking 48 teams from around the globe, only two countries remain. One match, one trophy, one nation will be crowned. We'll see this weekend. Other major sporting finals, July the 19th, it's a massive day. Golf's oldest championship, the 154th Open Championship, is the Royal Birkdale Golf Club in Southport, England. It's happening. Formula One racing as well in Belgium is the Grand Prix. And yes, the Tour de France is still going on. The world's toughest road race continues in its final week. The riders face grueling mountain stages and intense battles for victory as the Tour de France heads toward its grand finale in Paris. It's one day, three sports, millions of fans around the world witnessing history. Talk about action. You're listening to the Bollywood Zone. We're on Light FM in Guyana, 90.5 Trinidad, the Caribbean Radio, New York, and Shamnam Radio in Toronto. Hey, Rani Mukherjee is coming up in the star clip. And the actors, the films, the scoops, it's coming up next in the Bollywood News. Buddy.

0: News Break.
1: The star-studded comedy sequel starring Ajay Devgan, Dhamaal 4, has been a massive draw, pushing past the 100 crore globally and steadily nearing the 100 crore net India on its fifth day. Meantime, the multi-star action comedy Welcome to the Jungle continues to draw massive crowds as well, officially securing its place as the top-grossing Hindi film of July 2026 so far. Little bit of controversy here, a movie called Satluj. It's been blocked on OTT. It's Diljit Dosanjh's highly anticipated historical film, Satluj, has faced a major setback. The film was abruptly removed from Z5 due to the censorship disputes with director Anurag Kashyap, claiming that the CBFC chief, Prasoon Joshi, objected to the film. It's a huge story. Well, speaking of huge, the one place that the great Dhurandhar has stumbled is in Japan. Believe it or not, despite its monumental success in India and around the world, Ranveer Singh's epic action Dhurandhar faced a surprisingly cold reception in Japan. Just 900 viewers on its opening day. Japan, perhaps, is probably not into the blood and the violence. I'm just saying. Meantime, the female-led YRF spy universe action movie Alpha, starring Alia Bhatt and Sharvari, continues to perform across theaters globally during its July run, the movie Alpha. And Rani Mukherjee, acting legend, has been announced to receive the prestigious Honorary Doctor of Letters from the La Trobe University at the 2026 Indian Film Festival in Melbourne in recognition of her humanitarian work and three decades in cinema, Dr. Rani Mukherjee. Finally, Shah Rukh Khan has gained legal support for the renovations of his Mumbai house. He received the clearance and he was going to build, and then there was opposition to it. But the court dismissed the objection. Shah Rukh is going to go up two more floors, apparently. That's the latest in the Bollywood news. Dr. Rani Mukherjee is coming up in the Star Clip.

0: be right back.
1: 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Come from here, come from there.

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0: Let's go back. The history and the hit.
1: Oh, yeah. 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
1: Oh, boy. Yes!
2: This is 1973. We've gone back 53 years.
1: Oh, I like it when you drive, Arya. Hey, let's check this out. 1973, and this is the year that after 12 years, the U.S. ends its military operations in Vietnam. In April this year, Caribbean leaders first met in Georgetown, Guyana, to reach a consensus on establishing CARICOM. This is the year that MRI came out. It was invented by a team led by English professor John Mallard. As cinegoers were checking out movies like The Exorcist, Enter the Dragon, and Live and Let Die, James Bond. On the radio, people are listening to hit songs like Let's Get It On by Marvin Gaye, Killing Me Softly with his song Roberta Flack, and Stevie Wonder sings the hit song Superstition. Right. Coming out of the Hindi film industry in this year is the hit movie Loafer, starring Dharmendra and Mumtaz, alongside Om Prakash, Prem Nath, and K.N. Singh. The film becomes a major box office success, finishing as the seventh highest grossing Hindi film this year. Dharmendra plays the role of Ranjit, a charming street smart pickpocket who works for a notorious crime gang. He falls in love, though, with Anju, played by Mumtaz, unaware that she's secretly working for a rival gang leader spying on him. When the truth is revealed, the couple must outsmart ruthless criminals while confronting secrets from Ranjit's past. Now, the film also features one of Bollywood's most iconic songs, Aaj Mausam Bara Beiman Hai, beautifully sung by Mohammed Rafi, composed by Lakshmikant Pyarelal. The timeless classic becomes a chart buster and remains one of the most beloved songs of the era. Here it is from the movie Loafer.

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2: Explosive!

0: It's pretty cool, right? Farah Khan's Paas Tere, Close to You. It's impressive. I like it. Hey, let's check out the stock clip now. Well, she recently received an honorary doctorate for her contributions to film. Now, let's tune in to Dr. Rani Mukherjee. First, we'll check out the clip from the event, and then she discusses her early days in Bollywood.
1: Rani Mukherjee, the iconic actress known for her portrayal of resilient women characters, delivers an exceptional performance in Mrs. Chatterjee versus Norway, a film that portrays maternal love, resilience, cultural conflict with piercing emotional clarity and unwavering authenticity.
2: I began my career, I'd never planned it how I would do it, because my getting into the industry has also been very coincidental. It has been very spontaneous. So I've never planned my roles, I've never planned my films. I've done it with my instinct and I've accepted roles very spontaneously. Raja Ki Aayegi Barat was supposed to be done by Mamta Kulkarni, which finally I did. Then Gulam, I think Pooja Bhatt was supposed to do. I finally did it. Then Kuch Kuch Hota Hai, the story everybody knows, a lot of actresses are supposed to do it. And then it came to me. So I don't feel there's anything wrong, because when a particular person is not able to do a film, that does not mean that the film has any problem or...
3: Atikya Khandala happened. But the one thing we have to address, and it's the elephant in
2: yes,
3: the room.
2: Yes.
3: They changed your voice.
2: Yeah.
3: And what were your thoughts and feelings at that time?
2: I think as a newcomer, you don't have much of a choice, because it was a really big thing for me to be able to do a film with Aamir and opposite Aamir, because he was one of the superstars then. And probably your voice is not apt for the character or the role. And then he asked me who my favorite actress was, and I, without blinking, I said Sridevi. And he gave me an example how Sridevi's voice was dubbed in a lot of her films. And it was a little... upsetting for me, but obviously I couldn't show the fact that I was upset, because you need to be a team player whenever you're part of a film. And they went ahead and they dubbed my voice. But what was beautiful, Karan, which I have to tell everybody here, is that I really owe this to Karan. We were shooting for the trailer of Kuch Kuch Hota Hai, so he said, I love your voice.
3: Yeah.
2: The way you said it that time. And I still remember that clearly. He said, I love your voice and you will dub for my film.
3: Yeah.
2: And thanks to you, Karan.
3: You have such a beautiful voice, and everyone knows that Rani Mukherjee's distinct voice is one of the big parts of your amazing performances.

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